0: Alles, worüber das Dorf redet. Alles, was Ihnen wichtig ist. Alles, was das Weserbergland bewegt. Radioaktiv.
1: Seven text, 2 a.m. Halfway dressed, they're all saying, call me up. You can't sleep, you're testing me. Bad but sweet, and I'm just trying to keep it together.

will fade eventually. So if our time is running out, day after day, we'll make the mundane a masterpiece. 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